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1: A motion calling on the City of London Corporation to reopen the Golden Lane Leisure Centre has been rejected, sparking accusations the authority is preventing democratic debate. The motion, proposed by Alderwoman Martha Grekos and seconded by Deputy Marianne Fredericks, had received the requisite number of signatures for it to be tabled and debated at the next Court of Common Council meeting on Thursday, May the 21st. It was, however, rejected by the corporation due to it being deemed unlawful, with officers claiming a lack of detail around issues such as the cost meant the proposal was not reasonable. Barnet Council has awarded a new six-figure contract to deliver smoking cessation services in the borough. The decision was formally made on Thursday the 14th by Dawn Wakeling, the local authority's executive director for communities, adults and health. The $400,943 deal will pay for a one-year contract extension to Barnet Federated GP's Community Interest Company, CIC. The social enterprise already provides smoking cessation services in the borough, including the management of NHS health checks and GP smoking cessation services. The extension is backdated to the start of April for the CIC's own service provision and runs until April 2027. The management contract for the NHS portion of its work comes into effect from the start of July and expires the same month next year. I'm Georgina Stansfield, and that was your local news update from the LGR News Desk.
2: Στον LGR δεν ξέρουμε μόνο από μουσική. 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

0: Το happy song με τους Ονειράμα, πολύ ωραίο τραγούδι, μας έχει ανεβάσει λιγάκι. 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
2: A motion calling on the City of London Corporation to reopen the Golden Lane Leisure Centre has been rejected, sparking accusations the authority is preventing democratic debate. The motion, proposed by Alderwoman Martha Grekos and seconded by Deputy Marianne Fredericks, had received the requisite number of signatures for it to be tabled and debated at the next Court of Common Council meeting on Thursday, May the 21st. It was, however, rejected by the corporation due to it being deemed unlawful, with officers claiming a lack of detail around issues such as the cost meant the proposal was not reasonable. The new chair of the London Assembly has vowed to stringently hold Sir Sadiq Khan to account on issues that matter most to Londoners. Conservative Assembly member Andrew Boff, who has twice presided over all member proceedings in the City Hall chamber, was elected to another one-year term in the role last week. It came as part of the annual reshuffle of who will lead each committee. Tory rebel takes the helm. Outgoing Assembly Chair Lord Len Duval, a Labour Assembly member, nominated Mr. Boff, saying he thinks out of the box and challenges his own group to think about issues raised in this chamber. City Hall Conservatives group leader Susan Hall seconded the motion, saying the Assembly was very lucky to have Mr. Boff, despite his occasional rebellion against his own party. I'm Georgina Stansfield, and that was your local news update from the LGR News Desk.
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2: Barnet Council has awarded a new six-figure contract to deliver smoking cessation services in the borough. The decision was formally made on Thursday the 14th by Dawn Wakeling, the local authority's executive director for communities, adults and health. The $400,943 deal will pay for a one-year contract extension to Barnet Federated GP's Community Interest Company, CIC. The social enterprise already provides smoking cessation services in the borough, including the management of NHS health checks and GP smoking cessation services. The extension is backdated to the start of April for the CIC's own service provision and runs until April 2027. The management contract for the NHS portion of its work comes into effect from the start of July and expires the same month next year. Plans for a new 25-storey care home and co-living apartment block in Wembley has been likened to warehousing the elderly in the sky. Splendid Hospitality Group, SHG, a company that specialises in building and operating hotels, care homes and restaurants, has submitted plans for the redevelopment of an underutilised car park on Wembley Hill Road. The site is currently used as the surface car park for the nearby Holiday Inn. If approved, the project would deliver a 90-person care home over the first 8 floors, with the remaining 17 floors to be occupied by the 329-bed co-living development. At the time of writing, the scheme has received nearly 50 objections, with concerns raised about whether a high-rise building would be suitable for vulnerable elderly residents. I'm Georgina Stansfield, and that was your local news update from the LGR News Desk.

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1: A number of measures are being introduced to try and tackle the rising cost of living resulting from the Iran war, including relaxing sanctions on Russia. Ben Manseis has more.
2: The government have issued a new licence allowing Russian oil refined in other countries to be imported to the UK. The Treasury are also reportedly offering incentives to keep the price of basic food items like eggs and bread down.
1: Meanwhile, inflation eased to 2.8% in April, down from 33% in March. Bukayo Saka has hit back at Arsenal's critics, saying they're not laughing at us anymore as the club celebrate their first Premier League title in 22 years. The title was confirmed after Manchester City drew against Bournemouth last night. And Southampton will find out the result of their appeal against the decision to expel them from the Championship playoff final today. The EFL says staff spied on multiple clubs throughout the season, including semi-final opponents Middlesbrough. That's the latest from Radio News Hub. I'm Lisa Darvall.
3: 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TV property expert Scarlett Douglas tells us more.
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1: Inflation's fallen to its lowest level for more than a year. The rate by which things go up in price was at 2.8% last month, down from 3.3% in March. But economists say the impact of the Iran war isn't showing yet, and inflation could reach almost 6% in the coming months. William Ellis from the think tank the IPPR says a temporary cap on household energy bills could prevent that.
2: Obviously, you protect households, but you're also stopping the Bank of England from having to increase interest rates as much, because by capping prices lower, you're mechanically making inflation lower.
1: Kemi Badenoch says plans to water down sanctions on Russian oil are insane. Says the government announced a new trade license to try and combat record fuel prices as the UK grapples with the closure of the Strait of Hormuz. And Bukayo Saka has hit back at Arsenal's critics, saying they're not laughing at us anymore as the club celebrate their first Premier League title in 22 years. The title was confirmed after Manchester City drew against Bournemouth last night. That's the latest from Radio News Hub. I'm Lisa Darvall.
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1: An increase in fuel duty plan for September has been scrapped. That's what the Prime Minister Keir Starmer told MPs during Prime Minister's questions. It comes as the government has relaxed sanctions on Russian oil to try and combat record high fuel prices here in the UK. The new licence allows for the import of jet fuel and diesel refined in third countries and will be in place indefinitely. But Shadow Business Secretary Andrew Griffith says it's the wrong decision.
2: No explanation to Parliament, no consultation, and frankly, I think better of the British people, and I think Keir Starmer has let them down with this unethical decision.
1: Young drivers are being told to stay clear of buying car insurance through social media sites. So-called ghost broken scammers deliberately target young people with less experience buying insurance. And Arsenal will parade their Premier League trophy around Islington on May 31st. The Gunners secured their first league title for more than 20 years yesterday when Manchester City failed to beat Bournemouth. That's the latest from Radio News Hub. I'm Tanita Sims.
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1: Planned increase in fuel duty has been scrapped. That's what the Prime Minister told MPs during Prime Minister's questions to help motorists faced with rising pump prices as a result of the war in Iran. Meanwhile, Keir Starmer has insisted he's not lifting sanctions on Russian oil. It's after the government has relaxed some sanctions to try and combat record high fuel prices here in the UK. Gemma Badenoch has criticised the plans, calling them insane.
2: The government snuck out an announcement that it was removing sanctions on Russian oil. So can the Prime Minister explain why oil from Russia is acceptable, but oil from Aberdeen is not?
1: Meanwhile, inflation fell to 2.8% in April. That's more than what was expected and the lowest it's been for a year. And Blackpool Tower has been illuminated with the names of Strictly Come Dancing's new presenters, Johannes Radebay, Josh Widdicombe and Emma Willis. The Strictly spokesperson says he felt the right thing to do to welcome the trio. That's the latest from Radio News Hub. I'm Tanita Sims.
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to the music in moments. 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

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This is LGR, London Greek Radio. This is L. One, two, three, go. Back to more of the music you want to hear. 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
7: Okay, LGR, welcome back to the show. Just gone 23 minutes past 5. Όπου και αν είστε αυτή την ώρα. With us live in the studio in just a few minutes, Andrewla Solomon. Sacred Grain, a brand new exhibition happening this Friday, 22nd of May, 6 p.m. at the Greek Cypriot Brotherhood. Britannia Road. At the heart of the Sacred Grain is a deeply personal exploration of heritage and material. Each icon handcrafted using reclaimed timber sourced from Cypriot agriculture. Every piece with a history, character, and unique narrative. We have Andrewla Solomon with us here today. How are you doing?
8: Hello, Andrea. Thank you for having me here.
7: It's our pleasure. It's our pleasure to have you with us on the show. For those of you seen it in the paper as well, an exhibition happening this Friday. It's not one of you. Let's talk about the exhibition, but it's not your first time in the UK for an exhibition, is it?
8: No, I was here in 2013, a complete different exhibition in 2013. It was about Cyprus and the beautiful places we have there.
7: I mean, before we go there, let's talk about who Andrewla Solomon is. Born and bred in the UK?
8: Yes, I was born and raised in North London.
7: Moved to Cyprus how many years ago?
8: In 1994.
7: Wow, that old then.
8: Yes.
7: So moved to Cyprus, and obviously art's been a massive passion for you.
8: Yes.
7: Over the years. Tell us how you got started into this.
8: So I didn't start with art from the beginning. I did business administration, as it says there. I went to Southgate's College, but I always had a passion in art. And when I moved to Cyprus, I started some art lessons. In 2007, I went and did a foundation in art. And then I had a very good friend of mine that did icons that introduced me to that type of art, which I loved. And I started from then and finished my degree 4 years ago. in fine art, and I'm here now doing an exhibition.
7: There we go. Yeah. And listen, you've done a few exhibitions around the world.
8: I have, yes. I've been to New York.
7: How was that? How was the experience?
8: It was an amazing experience, amazing. Met a lot of Greek Cypriots and...
7: I mean, for those of you who don't know what you actually do, let's tell them what you do. I mean, your art, but it's very different art. Tell us a bit about the art.
8: It's a different type of art. Basically, I use old doors of Cyprus or windows, and I bring them back to life.
7: Where do you source all these materials?
8: I have people I know that knock down old houses, and they will either sell me the doors or give me them. Yes, okay. Yes. And I want to... We don't want to throw these old doors away. Most of them are very beautiful as well. So we bring them back to life.
7: So you're recycling tradition.
8: Yes.
7: And making them into something beautiful, something spectacular, icons, making something out of tradition.
8: Yes. And they have a lot of colour on them. I'm not sure if many people have seen the Barigiagi newspaper, which there is some of the icons in the newspaper, which were the ones that I did in New York 2 years ago. The ones that I have here are different to them ones, but most of them have a lot of colour, not a lot of gold.
7: And a lot of them are unique as well.
8: Yes.
7: Crafted by you, handcrafted.
8: Yes.
7: So tell us a bit of the icons you do. What actual icons do you actually do?
8: I do icons that have seven layers of paint, actually, which brings the icon, shall we say, the saint, back to, like, you can see the movement in the actual icon. It's as if it's speaking to you.
7: And what kind of paints do you use?
8: Normally we use dust paints, which are like a powder paint with the egg yolk.
7: And are they good for the wood? Are they specialists for the wood?
8: They are, but because I use old doors and I don't use the traditional wood that we use in the churches, which is like a piece of normal wood which we paste and we put this like a lining on the wood. I use old doors and I keep the actual... how can I explain this now? Like, you can see the depth of the old wood in...
7: Yeah, the roots of the wood, the naturalness of the wood.
8: Exactly. So I have to use a different paint. So I use like an acrylic-based paint, but it's... I treat it a little bit different. I put an extra touch of plastic in it. Like, it's like like the wood glue. It's very similar, which makes it stronger so it won't ruin.
7: I mean, look, this kind of art and icons, you really got to see it to see the true light out of it. And that's exactly why you're in the UK as well, because you're doing an exhibition this Friday at the Brotherhood.
8: Yep.
7: So for those of our listeners out there that want to come and see exactly what you do as well, tell us a bit about the event.
8: So I'll be having 28 iguanas iconography, different sizes. There's only one of each piece, and I never make a second. So I might make
7: another... It's a one of one.
8: Yes, I might make another Apostolos Andreas, but it'll be the Aion. You can never change the saint, the face of the saint, but you can always change the background, the colour.
7: Because obviously it's the time you're painting that, and it's the how you feel at the time and how you're painting it. So no one painting will ever be the same.
8: Never.
7: Maybe the same icon, but will never be the same in terms of... You know, the way you've drawn it as well.
8: Yeah, and the wood.
7: Because how you draw it, it's all freehand, right?
8: Everything's freehand, yes.
7: And, like, if you make a mistake on one, what happens?
8: You can fix a mistake because it's acrylic. You can go over it and you won't be able to realise if there's a mistake. That's the good thing about acrylic paint. You can go over the paint again and again and again.
7: And again. There you go. Okay, so obviously you're having the exhibition this Friday, and it's Friday 22nd of May at 6 p.m. at the Brotherhood in Finchley, just up the road from us here as well.
8: Exactly. Yeah.
7: And you're going to be exhibiting all your artwork
8: all my
7: there.
8: Icons, yeah.
7: And if people actually want to buy those icons, they can.
8: Yes, they can buy them at the event.
7: What kind of icons are we going to see on the exhibition?
8: So I have two 3D Last Supper.
7: Okay, nice.
8: I don't think anyone's done a 3D Last Supper before, but I tried and I think I've managed to do two of them. There's an Apostolo Andrea, there's different types of Panagias, because as everyone knows, there's different yortes of Panagia. I have Agios Paisios, which are the ones? The Christ.
7: So a variety of amazing icons that people can actually purchase.
8: Yes.
7: And these things do actually take a lot of time to produce. I mean, how long does one painting take you to...
8: So the Last Supper took me just over a month.
7: Over a month? Wow. Yeah. So a lot of time and effort into one painting. So you've been doing these for quite a while now.
8: I have, from 2007. It's an interesting type of art. Very interesting.
7: Amazing. I mean, you've got to see it. I think it's one of those things that we could talk about all we can about what they look like. It's one of the things that you have to go and experience for yourself and see the true magic of what you do in these amazing icons on these reclaimed woods as well. I mean, what after this, what's your long-term goal?
8: So, we're building a website with a very good friend of mine. And thank you for helping me. So I'm trying to open a school of art.
7: Wow. Yeah, fantastic.
8: In Larnaca, in Bila. Hopefully that will happen in the next 6 to 7 months. And anyone that wants to purchase icons, even after the exhibition, can go onto the website and see videos of the old icons, the process.
7: Is that up and running yet, or that's happening
8: soon?
7: That's
8: happening soon. Yeah, we're working on the website
7: If someone wants to see some of your work now...
8: I have lots of work to show anybody who wants to see old icons that I've done or anything they want.
7: Are you on the socials as well?
8: I am, yes.
7: And if anyone wants to see some of your socials with it, where can they go and see it?
8: They can go to my Instagram, which is Andre Solomon. Facebook as well, Andre Solomon. But the website will be Sacred Grain, and that will happen pretty soon.
7: So yeah, keep the name in your head. It's Sacred Grain. A website will be up very, very soon for you guys to see amazing, amazing art with icons. And don't forget, you can go this Friday and have a look. Even if you're not into art and just want to see, you know, what it's all about and want to purchase something for yourselves, amazing, amazing pieces. One of one pieces. So pieces that if you buy now that, you know, you're not going to get the same one again. You know, it's an original. So I wish you all the best, and I'm sure you're going to be around the globe. Where's your next move? You've done America, you've done Cyprus, you're in the UK. Where's your next move?
8: So I leave on Sunday back to New York, having another exhibition there.
7: Wow.
8: That will happen in the first week of June, and then hopefully in the next year, Australia.
7: Lovely.
8: Yes.
7: We wish you all the best. And for everyone that wants to go and see this amazing, amazing art, head down this Friday at 6 p.m. at the Greek Cypriot Brotherhood right here in Finchley in Britannia Road. Sacred Grain, Andrula Solomon, an amazing artist. And we thank you for coming onto the show.
8: Thank you.
7: And we
8: thank
7: wish you
8: very much.
7: The best of luck in everything you do.
8: Thank you, Andreas.
7: Thanks for coming.

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1: The new chair of the London Assembly has vowed to stringently hold Sir Sadiq Khan to account on issues that matter most to Londoners. Conservative Assembly member Andrew Boff, who has twice presided over all member proceedings in the City Hall chamber, was elected to another one-year term in the role last week. It came as part of the annual reshuffle of who will lead each committee. Tory rebel takes the helm. Outgoing Assembly Chair Lord Len Duval, a Labour Assembly member, nominated Mr. Boff, saying he thinks out of the box and challenges his own group to think about issues raised in this chamber. City Hall Conservatives group leader Susan Hall seconded the motion, saying the Assembly was very lucky to have Mr. Boff, despite his occasional rebellion against his own party. Plans for a new 25-storey care home and co-living apartment block in Wembley has been likened to warehousing the elderly in the sky. Splendid Hospitality Group, SHG, a company that specialises in building and operating hotels, care homes and restaurants, has submitted plans for the redevelopment of an underutilised car park on Wembley Hill Road. The site is currently used as the surface car park for the nearby Holiday Inn. If approved, the project would deliver a 90-person care home over the first 8 floors, with the remaining 17 floors to be occupied by the 329-bed co-living development. At the time of writing, the scheme has received nearly 50 objections, with concerns raised about whether a high-rise building would be suitable for vulnerable elderly residents. I'm Georgina Stansfield, and that was your local news update from the LGR News Desk.
2: Στον LGR δεν ξέρουμε μόνο από μουσική, ξέρουμε και από διαφήμιση. 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
1: An increase to fuel duty has been scrapped. The rise expected in September will be postponed until the end of the year. The announcement comes as the government's embroiled in a row over using Russian oil for diesel and jet fuel in the UK. Conservative leader Kemi Badenoch is outraged.
2: Late last night, Mr. Speaker, the government snuck out an announcement that it was removing sanctions on Russian oil. So can the Prime Minister explain why oil from Russia is acceptable, but oil from Aberdeen is not?
1: Sir Keir Starmer insists the arrangement will only be allowed for a temporary period while new, tougher sanctions are being implemented against Russia. The Ministry of Defence says two Russian warplanes have intercepted an unarmed RAF spy plane over the Black Sea. The three women who died in the sea off Brighton Beach have been identified as sisters from North London. And Harry Styles is to review his staging following complaints from fans in Amsterdam over obstructed views. That's the latest from Radio News Hub. I'm David Hall.
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1: The fuel duty freeze has been extended until the end of the year. The announcement comes as the government's embroiled in a row about the use of Russian oil in the UK. Ministers have been accused of relaxing sanctions after diesel and jet fuel will be available here as long as it's refined in a third country. Trade Minister Chris Bryant insists it's a temporary measure.
2: The sanctions from today are tougher than they were yesterday. They're tougher than they were a month ago. And by the end of the year, they will be even tougher because we want to make sure that Russia doesn't prosper in its battle with Ukraine.
1: Meanwhile, an RAF jet was repeatedly and dangerously intercepted by Russian jets last month over the Black Sea. A father has described his unbearable grief after his three daughters died in the sea off Brighton Beach. Jane Adetoro, Christina Walters and Rebecca Walters, all in their 30s, died in the tragedy last week. And temperatures are set to rise as high as 30 degrees Celsius over the coming bank holiday weekend. That's the latest from Radio News Hub. I'm David Hall.
3: 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We handle everything. 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
1: The Prime Minister has called Ukrainian President Volodymyr Zelensky to reaffirm the UK's support for the war-torn country amid a furore over Russian oil. New sanctions mean crude oil from Russia can be used as diesel and jet fuel in the UK if it's refined in a third country, a move that's outraged Conservative leader Kemi Badenoch.
2: He is now choosing to buy dirty Russian oil. That money will be used to fund the killing of Ukrainian soldiers. Isn't he ashamed?
1: But Sir Keir Starmer insists the procedure is temporary. Meanwhile, the fuel duty freeze has been extended until the end of the year. The three women who died in the sea off Brighton Beach have been identified as sisters from North London. Ex-Cuban President Raul Castro has been charged with murder in the United States, and Harry Styles is to review his staging following complaints from fans over obstructed views. That's the latest from Radio NewsHub. I'm David Hall.
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